cozy, our cozy little Christmas here with you. 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Take back all the Cartier and the Tiffany's and the Chanel's.

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0: Weihnachten, weil ihr einfach noch mehr Harmonie braucht.
1: I don't want a lot for Christmas. There is just one thing I need. I don't care about the presents underneath the Christmas tree. I just

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Does Cho sign to stop him?

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In World War II, many ways, and so were those who did the fighting. In World War II, the average age of the combat soldier was 26. In Vietnam, he was 19. In Vietnam, he was 19.

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We never thought there'd be an end. And I remember looking at you then, and I remember thinking that Christmas must have been made for us. 'Cause darling, this is the time of year when you

0: 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Harmony und dazu eure liebsten Weihnachtssongs.
1: You know there's Dasher and Dancer, Prancer and Vixen, Comet and Cupid, Donner and Blitzen. But do you recall the most famous reindeer of all?

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1: Christmas night, another fight. 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Just walk away, those windows say, but

And all of this happens because the world is waiting. Waiting for one child. Black, white, yellow, no one knows. But a child that would grow up and turn tears to laughter, hate to love, war to peace, and ever want to everyone's neighbor.